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1: Rap to you real quick. 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

A Quiet Storm with Maxwell and Fortunate. Life is a song. Love, baby, is the music. I'm Lenny Green. Breaking and going out to Monica and Courtney. Thank you, ladies, for being here with me tonight. A double dose of love all night long is what I want to give you. So I know how much you love Maxwell, so let me take you back a little bit with Matrimony. Maybe you, or maybe you. And speaking of matrimony, we're going to kind of talk about something related to matrimony as we get a little deeper into the night. But in the meantime, for my lovers who I'm driving with tonight, yeah, thanks for locking in and locking out. Especially to my lovers who are celebrating a wonderful matrimony of 28 years. I want to shout out Mr. and Mrs. Flowers, Mr. Torrance and Erica Flowers, 28 years of marriage. Two grown kids, or three grown kids. And y'all are quite happy and still in love. I'm glad you choose the Quiet Storm as your backdrop. So let's enjoy the moment. Thanks for turning us on, baby.

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0: 107.5 WBLS. Welcome inside the Quiet Storm. That's the birthday lady, Miss Lauryn Hill with X Factor. I'm Lenny Green. I'm going to double your musical treat tonight. Shout out to all of my Geminis that are locked in that are celebrating birthdays today. As you know, Jaheim's birthday is today. Lenny Kravitz is celebrating his birthday with you today. Pam Grier. Remember that movie, Miami Vice? Well, Philip Michael Thomas's birthday is today as well, but I'm going to double the musical treat with Lauryn Hill in just a moment. But I got a treat on the love line with me tonight. For those of you who remember a reality show called Love and Hip Hop New York, you know what? I have a dynamic woman who appeared on the show many, many, many times, but she's grown beyond the show. She became an entrepreneur, but she's ventured into so many other areas. And one of the areas that she's focused on these days is helping others, especially women. So it was a pleasure to be welcoming back to the Quiet Storm, my dear friend who I love immensely, Mama Jones. How are you?
1: How are you, Lenny?
0: I am well, thank you. You know, I love your heart. You have a giving, caring spirit. You're working extra hard now in that arena alone with your new foundation, From Rags to Riches. Please tell me briefly about

0: just like how the parents get it. And it has to be a mental sickness for somebody to go that far, that deep, to actually want to kill you, kill everybody else, and take their life. No.
1: So you're doing something this weekend, I understand.
0: Yes. A fundraiser. Yes, I'm doing the gala that which you and other people are hosting and doing different things up there for me, like giving out awards. And I got Mr. Commodore and his wife. I have Roxanne Shante. I have multiple nice people that's actually doing stuff to actually help out for Rags to Riches. This way we get our donation and do what we got to do with these different houses, so that this way nobody should be turned away. Not to say I could save the world, but if I have these houses, safe houses, just to hold them until the shelter said yes, they got room, I think it would be beautiful. And they are going to enjoy themselves once I really fix up everything. I feel they're going to be like, I'm a brand new woman. They got to learn to love themselves first. But this is where we come in and help them learn and teach them.
1: Like I said, you have a kind spirit, a kind heart to extend your services, your platform, your celebrity status in helping others. And that's going to bring you an abundance of blessings. If anyone would like to be a part of this fundraising gala this weekend, how can they find out information about it?
0: They can go on my page, or they can go on Rags to Riches Instagram, to my page, to The Real Mama Jones. The invite's up, and then we have the invite with the QR code is that. So those who do not participate and come, donate.
1: Okay.
0: That's the most lovely thing that you can do. Ways that can help out whatever we have to do with these young people here, or older people. However it goes, you know, with this domestic violence, it's crazy.
1: And this is a 501c3 organization, so people can use this as a tax write-off, correct?
0: Yes, okay. Definitely.
1: Great.
0: Definitely.
1: It's from RagsToRiches.com.
0: Yes.
1: And it's this Saturday, ladies and gentlemen, in the Bronx. Get all the details. You got to be there. Come wearing your finest Sunday attire, as I would say. I'll have to make sure I get my good suit out.
0: You better. That is a gala. And, you know, and celebrate with these women, especially those that actually overcome it.
1: Sure.
0: So I even went to some girls, some of the women out there. You want to come on. You know, it's in the Bronx. It's by the Bronx Music Hall. Come out. Show up. Get some loving. Most of all, this way you'll be able to let everybody know your story. And if you don't want to know, tell people your story, just come join us just to get some love and catch yourself too.
1: And if there's anybody I know who knows how to give love from the heart, it's Miss Mama Jones. Bless you. I'll see you this weekend, Mama Jones.
0: Definitely. I love you. I'll see all of you this weekend. I'm telling everybody they better come on. Let's do this.
1: And let me double the musical treat with Miss Lauryn Hill. Happy birthday, Lauryn Hill. Enjoy yourself
0: Happy
1: tonight,
0: birthday.
1: Baby. Yes. Remember this one, Killing Me Softly. It's 107.5 WBMS.
0: Yes, I love that. Yes, and that's my girl. I love that song.

Quiet Storm is serving you that sweet love, baby, that you like. Thank you for locking in and locking down with me. Appreciate that. What's going on, Battle Creek, Kalamazoo? To my lovers that are locked in Albany, Georgia, I got you on my radar, baby. The Boogie Down Bronx is locked in. Brooklyn, what's going on? The Village of Harlem, thank you for being here with me tonight. That was Jaheim, and Could It Be? Anything is possible. But happy birthday once again to all of my Geminis that are locked in. Jaheim is celebrating with you today. 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But as I double your musical treat with Jaheim, brother, we're waiting for that new music to drop, man. I hope you're in the studio hooking it up. Ladies, I think you'll remember this. Finding my way back to you, and I'm glad you find your way to me, and I'm glad we're here together to enjoy a beautiful night. So let me take good care of you, because I got a few musical massages lined up. But let's kick back and enjoy the vibe. Thanks for being here. This is The Quiet Storm, man.

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0: 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The stands are packed. Down here, two fans side by side, both holding a Heineken. 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Let's check the replay. Yes, two strangers at kickoff. Friends by full time.
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2: Soft and warm, a quiet storm. 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

the Quiet Storm. You know, over the weekend, Miss Patti LaBelle celebrated another journey around the sun. Oh, yeah. And of course, because it was the weekend, I couldn't surprise her, but I'm thinking about surprise calling her. I'm thinking about it. Not tonight, though. No, not tonight. Maybe we'll do it tomorrow night. Always got to reach out to my girl, Miss Patti LaBelle. That lady is so dynamic, so cool, so gifted, so blessed. And she's gifted us with so much of that music. Yeah, for real talk. Kissing away pain, baby. They say a lot of things can be done if it's done the right way. When it's done in a caring aspect, it could definitely kiss away pain. It can embrace broken heart like no tomorrow. So kiss away that pain tonight. And if you are with your baby, and your baby might be going through something, or y'all might be challenged with something together, I want you to kiss on each other that pain and work it out, talk it out. I'm going to be this backdrop for you all night long. Welcome to the Quiet Storm. And happy birthday, Miss Patti.

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Quiet Storm, serving you the music that makes any given moment just right. I'm Lenny Green. Nice to be in your company. Welcome back from the weekend. I hope you enjoyed yourself, made memorable moments with your loved ones and with your friends. And Lord knows, if you're into sports and you were watching NBA playoffs, I know you were on the edge of your seat like I was, and here we are. Shout out to all the New York Knicks fan base. I mean the real Knicks fan base. Not the ones who are just jumping on the bandwagon just now. You know who you are. Thanks for joining me tonight. Coming up at the top of the hour, I want you to really join me. I want to get into an interesting topic with you tonight. You know, I like to check the U.S. Census Bureau's statistics from time to time. Recent reports that I found out was that 46% of U.S. adults are unmarried. What does that mean to you? And according to what I read or compared it to, in 1970, married couples was up 71%. And now, it's half of that. Marriages have been declining. So a lot of folks are not getting married, truly not early. They find themselves getting married later. So I kind of just want to know, what does this say to you? Most people are single. A lot of people are not getting married. Or if they are getting married, they're getting married later in life. So I'm going to open up these love lines at the top of the hour to get your input. And if you can't get me on the love lines, drop me an email at LennyGreenTQS@gmail.com. Here's a classic memory. Let me take it back with the Isley Brothers in the Quiet Storm.

A quiet storm, helping you wind down and get as comfortable as you like. And ladies, I've got more of that ear candy coming up.

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But I am going to put you to bed. I want you to stay right there where you are. And if you can, like, take that quick hot shower. 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Something that you can relax and just lay out in. You know what I mean? I want you to get real comfortable tonight. But I also want to take you back with me inside of the Quiet Storm Vault. We're going to take a little trip as we say happy birthday to my number one, Miss Patti LaBelle. She's your number one, too. Yeah, she celebrated her birthday over the weekend. And I know she, hopefully she was off, because Matt Patti LaBelle works a lot. But hopefully she had a moment to herself. I know they did a wonderful special on her on CBS. Maybe you caught it this past Sunday. It was right on time. And she's such a wonderful spirit. So if you hear about Patti LaBelle coming to town, I know she's moving around. Like I said, she works a lot. Make sure you get those tickets. So you do not want to miss a Patti LaBelle concert experience. I'm telling you. Look, coming up in just a moment, I hope you don't miss out in engaging in conversation with me. Because I just recently just tapped in and checked the U.S. Census reports, and 46% of U.S. adults are unmarried. And marriages have been on the decline since 1970. In 1970, it was 71%. Well, that ain't happening no more. Fewer than half of U.S. Are unlikely to even think about marriage. So I want to know, what does this mean to you? I'll open up the love lines in just a little bit to get your thoughts. But I appreciate you locking in as we continue to express love in many, many different ways. If your love language is personal touch, express it to your baby tonight. If words of affirmation is what you and your baby lean on, then express it to each other. Acts of service, gifts, whatever you like to do, let's make some room for love as we enjoy another moment in the presence musically of this birthday lady. Happy birthday, Miss Patti LaBelle. This song speaks for itself. Welcome to the Quiet Storm, baby.

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0: The Quiet Storm. Love is calling in tonight from Pine Bluff. Love is calling in from Milwaukee. Love is calling in from the Village of Holland, from the Boogie Down Bronx. Brooklyn. Is love calling in from Queens and Long Island and Staten Island too? Oh, we're good. What's up, Westchester County? Bridgeport, Stanford, Norwalk. How you feeling? Love is calling in from Tuscaloosa, Alabama tonight. Orangeburg, South Carolina. And I want you to call me now, because I have a pretty interesting conversation, and yes, I will double your musical treat with Kim in just a moment. I'm Lenny Green, baby. So, the U.S. Census Bureau reports that 46% of U.S. adults are unmarried. Obviously, there's been a strong decline in the 70s. It was at 71%. Most people were married. Finding out that a lot of folks are not getting married truly early. They're getting married maybe later in life, but they're not getting married at all. Just want to know, what does this say to you? 212-545-1075, or drop me an email. I'll give that to you in just a moment. Thanks for reaching out to me tonight, though. Your thoughts?
1: You know, I certainly believe in the institution of marriage. And I think part of the statistic is because, unfortunately, there isn't necessarily a premium on marriage and the family, you know, what it used to be. My thought is that many people get married for the wrong reasons. And, you know, couples really have to really consider who they are, what they believe marriage should be or is in their respective roles. I don't think that couples ask enough questions and really understand the implications of marriage and take it lightly. So I think, you know, that along now with as relates to women entering the professional arena and wanting to delay marriage as well as having children. Certainly there are economic ramifications as well. I think all of that lends itself to the statistic that you just provided.
0: Should it change, in your opinion? Should people, you know, start communicating more, get to know people more, and should they get married? I mean, so you said you believe in institutional marriage.
1: Oh, absolutely. You know, absolutely. The bottom line is that if everything is in alignment, why not? Why not? It's just unfortunate. I just think that this is a breakdown in society and societal values. Yeah. But I still have hope.
0: So do I. So you're not alone.
1: You know, I still have hope, and maybe we'll end it there.
0: I appreciate you tapping in with me tonight. I'd like to hear your thoughts on the situation. Based on U.S. Census Bureau reports, 46% of U.S. adults are unmarried, and they say there's been a decline in marriages. In the 70s, it was like 71% of folks were married. 71. What does this mean to you? As you think about that, and as promised, let me double your musical treat with Kim. This is a hot new one, baby. It's called Give My Love. And I plan on just giving my love to you. Do you mind? We're inside of Confessions of Love, baby. This is The Quiet Storm. You.

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0: Welcome to the Quiet Storm, the rendezvous, baby. The space that we can let our hair down in. The space where you can get that musical massage, ladies. It's serene, comfortable, and therapeutic at the same time. I'm Lenny Green. Let's get back inside of Confessions of Love. My topic on the table tonight basically is reflecting off a U.S. Census Bureau report. 46% of U.S. adults, 46, are unmarried. In the 70s, marriages were up at 71%. So marriages have been declining. Why do you think that is the case? 212-545-1075 or drop me an email at LennyGreenTQS@gmail.com. Thank you for reaching out to me tonight. What do you say?
1: Hey. So my thought is that people are lazy. People give up easily. People don't want to work on building something wonderful like people have in the past previously. People actually worked on both ends to make something last. Mm. And it's not easy. Y'all know it's not easy, so it takes a lot of work.
0: Are you married or single?
1: Single.
0: For a reason, or you just can't find the right mate?
1: Well, I'm not looking, but I haven't met someone that is willing to work at it with me.
0: Wow. Sometimes people say as we get older, we have too much of an expectation. Do you feel that your expectations are high or they're average?
1: No, I think I'm average. I think that, yes, of course, there are boundaries, there are expectations. However, I'm willing to work with people. There's a thing called compromise that I think a lot of people no longer even consider. You know, they say as you get older, you become more impatient. Mm-hmm. And you think that everybody thinks like you, everybody moves like you, and that's not the case. Some people don't. A lot of people don't. You are uniquely you, just like I'm uniquely me. And that's where signals get crossed or misunderstandings occur, because people don't try to understand.
0: Thank you for your opinion, Lion. You're absolutely right. Good luck with love.
1: Thank you.
0: Very interesting perspectives tonight, and I'd like to hear your thoughts. So if you get a chance, please give me a call or drop me an email, LennyGreenTQS@gmail.com. According to the U.S. Census Bureau, 46% of U.S. adults are unmarried. 46%. It's been declining over the years. What does that say to you? As you think about that, I want you to turn the lights down low, baby, and enjoy the vibes of Boney James. You're inside of Confessions of Love. Welcome to the Quiet Storm.

0: The Quiet Storm with my cousin, my baby, Vivian Green. I'm going to give you a double dose of love for Vivian in just a moment. But I do want to tap the love lines one more time for your thoughts on this interesting Confessions of Love topic tonight. According to the U.S. Census Bureau, 46% of U.S. adults are unmarried. In the 70s, marriages were up to 71%. It's been on a decline since the 70s, that's for sure. So I just want to know, what does this say to you? Thanks for reaching out to me tonight. Talk to me.
1: Well, the stats are unbelievable, yeah. But I'm not surprised.
0: Why?
1: Okay. I'm unsingle, you know. Mm-hmm. I'm married, was divorced twice. It's not surprising since the pandemic. I think that had a lot to do with it. If you can survive a year in the house with somebody and you were still married, I think that married is destined to remain. I think we live in a society now where people are just looking after themselves a little bit more mentally, physically, emotionally. I think sex actually plays a big part in how people live today.
0: They want it or they don't require it?
1: I think people want it. And I think people don't want it. I think people are looking out for themselves and not putting sex on the forefront, but more people are putting sex on the forefront. I think it's a double-edged sword. I think it's what people need more of these days. I think people are putting what they need up front than what they want.
0: I can relate to everything that you said, because as much as sex is not supposed to play an important part of a relationship, it plays an important part in the relationship because it brings the closeness. So I think sex does have a big, major role in it. And just as much as the pandemic really, like you said, if you can withstand this pandemic and you've been, you know, locked down with this person for 2 years, you're going to, chances are, go to the test of time. It also spawned a lot of divorces. I guess it tested the strength of the relationships as well.
1: Yeah, absolutely. I think it just puts so much stress on everybody. And if you can survive this, I mean, you'll be fine, you know?
0: And it looks like I'm going to have to leave it right there for the night. But thank you, thank you, thank you. If you'd like to express yourself, please, by all means, if you get a moment, send in that email, LennyGreenTQS@gmail.com. As I double it up with Vivian Green, you know, this song may softly reflect on what we're talking about when it comes to people not staying together. It's called Gotta Go, Gotta Leave. I hope you don't leave no time soon, baby, because I want to tuck you in nice and make you feel nice and snugged and give you a few musical kisses before I seal it up for the night. But this is The Quiet Storm. I'm Lenny Green.
2: 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Got your bags. 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

The Quiet Stormbird with Kenny Lattimore for you. One of the hottest wedding songs of the 90s and still to this day. I'm Lenny Greenberry. You know what I think I'm going to do one night? I'm going to play nothing but your favorite wedding songs. For those of you who are booed up, I want you to email me, what was your first dance song? LennyGreenTQS@gmail.com. Because I'm going to play back that special moment for you as well. Shout out to my brother Spike Lee, who's been traveling with the Knicks. I think he's a coach on the sidelines. What's up, brother Spike? You see him at all the games. Shout out to my brother Fat Joe. I saw Jada Kiss sidelines. There's so many people on the sidelines at these Knicks games. New York City is amped up right now. Rightfully so. The Knicks are going to the finals, baby, the NBA finals. I'm so happy for those brothers, the coaching, the head coach. They're doing a wonderful job. So the team, guys, come on, let's do this. Let's bring it home. Let me double it up with Kenny Lattimore with the help of Lettucey. They call this Perfect Stranger in the Quiet Storm. This is-

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McGuire Stahlberger, tucking you in nice and tight so you can have some beautiful, sweet dreams tonight. I'm Lenny Green. Shout out to all of my lovers who I'm buckled up with, whether in your work vehicle, your personal vehicle. Shout out to all my 18-wheeler drivers, because I know I have some truckers that lock in on the McGuire Stahlberger as you take in the many roads that you travel down. So please be safe along your journeys. I really appreciate you taking out the time to be right here with me every night. I'm glad I helped you through those moments, especially maybe there may be construction work. Maybe you're just delayed and you can't get to where you got to go as quickly as you want to get there, but it gives us more time in the space that provides

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1: Always a pleasure to tuck you in, baby. And tomorrow night, I'm looking forward to tucking you in again. So I hope you're ready. Time for me to blow up my Quiet Storm candles. But in closing tonight, I want you to remember to don't wait for the perfect moment. Take the moment and make it perfect. Let me say that one more time for you. To don't wait for the perfect moment. Take the moment and make it perfect. I know you can do it. Think about that. Love much. Laugh often. Live well. Sweet dreams, ladies. Night, night. Fellas, always appreciate your presence. Till tomorrow night, I'm signing off. This has been the most sexiest and comfortable space to relax and chill in. The Quiet Storm. 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

There you go. It's a hump day. It's a Wednesday. And I'm the Dr. Bob Lee, waving a hand from the operating room. You in it? Well, we're doing it together all through until about 5 o'clock in the morning. I've got a whole lot for you. All you have to do is kick off your shoes and relax your feet, and I'll take

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Hey, I'm the Dr. Bob Lee. It's a hump day of Wednesday, and I've got you covered like a blanket. Hey, you heard me talking about a young lady by the name of Not Edge. She has a lot of things going on. She's a multifaceted artist, and she has something called Make Grandfathers Great Again. We'll find out more about that coming up on 107.5 WVLS.

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1: 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Rob Bass and DJ EZ Rock were one of the first hip-hop acts to break into the mainstream in the 1980s. 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

0: There you go. That about does it for this hour on 107.5 WBLS. And as promised, I told you I was going to speak to this wonderful person by the name of Nat Edge. And she's a multifaceted artist. She has something called Make Grandfathers Great Again. And it's backed by the public advocate, Jamani Williams. And I understand that it's a social movement. So, Nat Edge, what is Make Grandfathers Great Again? And why did you feel this movement was necessary?
1: It was about our relationship with Samuel Hargis, who I did my short film, Paris Blues in Harlem, about. And it was about restoring the spirit of elderhood through story and community, and honoring men who embody wisdom, protection, accountability, and presence. I thought it was necessary. Too many young people are growing up without access to that grounded masculine guidance, and too many elders have been disconnected from the role they can still play in healing families and communities.
0: And how does this work connect to violence prevention and emotional regulation in our communities?
1: Because so much violence starts when there's no guidance, no regulation, no accountability, no emotional present leadership. When young people have no one to help them process anger, rejection, shame, grief, or confusion, that pain can spill out sideways. We elders can model how to pause, reflect, speak with intention. Keeping your word is protection, and structure is protection.
0: Why is elder presence still so important for young people, even if they don't know their biological grandfathers?
1: Elder presence is bigger than biology. Some young people may never know their biological grandfather, but they still need the spirit of what a grandfather can represent. And an elder can help a young person feel seen, anchored, and connected to something larger than themselves. Mm. That kind of presence can change the direction of life.
0: What does healing look like when elders, youth, and community begin reconnecting through story?
1: Healing looks like people slowing down enough to listen. It looks like elders telling the truth about what they lived through, and young people realizing they are not alone. It looks like reflection instead of silence. It looks like community memory being passed down instead of lost. And it looks like young people gaining language, perspective, and belonging through story. That's why I use interviews, assemblies, pop-up events, in conversations, because story reconnects what has been broken apart.
0: Nat Edge, kicking the science. This is the same lady that did the film Paris Blues in Harlem. Go to Nat Edge Official. NADHEGE Official. I've got a whole lot more all coming your way on a hump day Wednesday on 107.5 WBLS.
2: 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I'm dropping all your favorite slow jams like this. So lock in with me, New York, New Jersey, Connecticut. It's The Quiet Storm, baby, on New York's number one for R&B. 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

On 107.5 WBLS, good buddy on the diggity diggity, Dr. Bob Lee. Enjoying the finals, I tell you. Knicks are playing some serious basketball. I like what I see. I've got that feeling that it's going to be kind of legendary. We're all checking it out together. Keep it right here on 107.5 WBL, kicking ass.

on 107.5 WBLS inside of the 1 o'clock hour. Big shout out to all the graduates. You're moving on. You make the grade. You go to the next level. We're with you every step of the way, too. Keep doing your do like you always used to do. We're very, very proud of you. Go ahead. When you go to school, we go to school. We need you. The beat goes on and on and on until the break of dawn right here on 107.5 WBLS. Good morning.

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0: That about does it for the 1 o'clock hour on 107.5 WBLS on this Wednesday hump day. Getting over the hump, headed toward the weekend again. And when the weekend comes, woo, we jump up and down and have a whole lot of fun. But really, we have a whole lot of fun all through the week and throughout the weekend. And thank you for hanging with us, and thank you for letting us hang out with you and in sharing this space and time. I'm the Doctor, Bob Lee, working it from the operating room on 107.5 WBLS.
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down off the top of 2 o'clock hour with me, the Dr. Bob Lee, working it real nice from the operating room. I've got what you need and don't have what you don't want. Big shout out to QB, they got that big reunion coming up. And big shout out also to everybody doing a reunion. We need to get together with family, do it right, and keep it tight. 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

107.5 WVLS. Hey, it's your birthday, huh? If you're celebrating around this time, happy birthday to you. Happy birthday to you. And many more. If you're celebrating, you're celebrating with Andre 3000. He just turned 51. Jadakiss is also 51. D'Andre Whitfield is 57. Former baseball player Frank Thomas, he just turned 58. He also does all those Nugenics commercials. And she'll like it, too. And also Todd Bridges, which talking about Willis, from Different Strokes. He just turned 61. So happy birthday to you and many more. May God continue to shine that light on you. The music continues with me, the Dr. Vav Lee. Happy birthday from all of us here at 107.5 WVLS.

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4: 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Where it all started was New York City. 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The New York Knicks, all the way. 107.5 WBLS.

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0: There you go. Out of Bounds does it for the 2 o'clock hour on 107.5 WBLS. Weatherman says look for it to be mainly clear. Yeah, some clear skies going down to about 65 later on today. Sun through some high clouds, highs of about 83. We'll take a break. I've got a whole lot more all on deck next on 107.5 WBLS.
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So now you know the Knicks are going to the NBA Finals. They're going to either play OKC or San Antonio. Which team will be the easiest for them? We shall soon see. I've got more music, and I'm giving it to you like this on BLS. Good morning.

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Whatever it is, we've got it for you right here on WVLS. Thanks for tuning in. Thank you for checking it all out. And thank you once again for letting us share in this space and time with you. The beat goes on until the break of dawn on 107.5 WVLS.

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They gonna keep crushing it all the way to the championship. I sure hope so. 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

0: You go down about dozen for the 3 o'clock hour with me, the Dr. Bob, Leo Roto, 7.5 WBLS. Hey, big shout out to everybody going to the NAACP Job Corps event. That's going to be on June the 6th. I might pop my head in the door, wave a hand, say what's up. I know that everything that you do is meaningful, and the community is going to learn a whole lot from it. We'll take a quick break right here. Come back and lay it on you some more. That's how we do all do. Right here on Roto 7.5 is all for you on BLS.
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Coming down off the top of the 4 o'clock hour with me, the Dr. Bob Lee. Good morning. Grand rising to you. How are you? Hope all is well. Going out this morning, the weatherman says look for the remainly clear. It's going to be about 65 degrees, and then later on today, sun through some high clouds. Highs of about 83. I've got some more for you before the pastor comes on and does his thing. Keep it right here on 107.5 WVLS. Let's work.

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107.5 WVLS, good Wednesday morning to you. How are you? I hope all is well. It's about that time for those inspiring quotes, and this one is from Benjamin Franklin. He says, quote, "By failing to prepare, you are preparing to fail." Winston Churchill once said, "Success consists of going from failure to failure without loss of enthusiasm." Hall of Fame coach Pat Riley once said, "To have long-term success as a coach or in any position of leadership, you have to be obsessed in some way." Marcus Aurelius once said, "Dwell on the beauty of life, watch the stars, and see yourself running with them." Basketball great Larry Bird once said, "I've got a theory that if you give 100% all of the time, somehow things will work out in the end." Roy T. Bennett once said, "Instead of worrying about what you cannot control, shift your energy to what you can create." Those are your inspiring quotes as we move along right throughout the morning on 107.5 WVLS.

nothing about a conservative regular girl that still can beat a thorough as don't need your psychotist can reach a zodiac sign. It must be a Gemini moon, cause we about to go half. Mistakenly, nobody been in a bag, but how many bodies done been in her bag?

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1: 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I'm dropping all your favorite slow jams like this.
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Hey, Knick fans, I know you excited. 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

0: There you go. That about does it for this hour right here on 107.5 WBLS on this Wednesday, hump day, May the 27th. The weatherman says if you're going out this morning, look for mainly clear skies. It's going to be about 65 degrees. Later on today, sun through high clouds, highs of about 83. Celebrating a birthday? Well, Andre 3000 is celebrating with you. Just turned 51. Jadakiss is 51 also. Dondre Whitfield is 57. Former baseball player Frank Thomas just turned 58. He's doing all those Nugenic commercials. Todd Bridges from Different Strokes just turned 61. What you talking about, Willis? Also born around this time, Lou Gossett Jr. He's born in 1936. He passed away in 2024 at age 87. Miles Davis, he was born in 1926. He passed away in 1991 at age 65. Vincent Price, he was born in 1911. Passed away in 1993 at age 82. And the Duke, John Wayne, he was born in 1907. He passed away in 1979 at age 72. That about does it for me. Always remember this, what you are is God's gift to you. What you make of yourself is your gift to God. So choose your choice and let your choice control the chooser. And remember, whether you say you can or you can't, either way, you're right. I'm the Dr. Bob Lee. I'll catch you another day, another way. Have a beautiful day. I love you all. Peace.
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0: That was Zach Williams in one accord with Hosanna. And before that, you heard one of the most classic songs in the history of gospel music, Richard Smallwood, the late, great Richard Smallwood, and Center of My Joy. Still haven't wrapped my mind around him being gone. Still hurts, but he left us a legacy. Center of My Joy. Now, I've got to take a break real quickly, but when I come back, we're going to have our word of the day and so much more music for you. Don't even think about leaving. Stay right where you are. More of the new Donnie McClurkin Show to go right after this.
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0: That was Shekinah Glory Ministry with the song Jesus. But now I've got to take another break real quick, but when I come back, I'm going to have the word of the day just for you. So stay where you are. More of the new Donnie McClurkin Show coming up right after this.
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God is the giver of every good and perfect gift. 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
1: Ladies and gentlemen, today is the day that the Lord has made. Let us rejoice and be glad in it. Now, listen, for all of the critics out there that have for some reason decided to judge me on my level of faith, I do not care. I love the Lord and the Lord loved me. I have proof of that. I'm doing the best I can the way I can. Now, you got another way to reach souls and help people out with their life? Congratulations, do your thing. This is the way I'm doing it. I'm reminding people in the morning that it is not theirs. It don't belong to us. It belongs to God. He allowed us to be present in it. That's why they call it the present, because he gave it to us free. He woke us up. We ought to be grateful. It's another opportunity, another chance, another shot to get it right. Come on, y'all. Get your day started with the positive attitude. It will affect your, if you start with gratitude, it affects your attitude and pertains directly to your altitude. Come on now. Lift him up. Raise him up.
3: Yeah.
1: And everybody go higher. Steve Harvey Morning Show, Shirley Strawberry, Carla Pharrell, Mississippi Monica, Junior, the comeback kid, and the legend that is Nephew Tommy. I'm scared today, but Junior.
3: Nah, don't be scared. Come on.
1: Okay, what is it? Okay.
3: Do you feel, Unc, amongst feisty. Your team, Unc, there are critics amongst your team?
1: She's finna get hurt. Yeah, you.
3: See, I think see you, do you feel this biggest critics?
1: Yeah, I'm telling you right now, put your headphones and listen. You are one of my largest critics because you bring me more information about me and you don't defend me. You don't help me. Next question.
3: Okay. No, look over there at the other bald-headed person on the show. Look at Tommy.
1: No, he's a
3: critic.
1: No, you didn't defend
4: him in the barbershop when they was down there talking about it.
3: You don't defend me either, Tommy. I know you ain't defend me either.
4: I ain't been in the barbershop and folks were talking about you. Anytime somebody talking about you, I take something for you. But when you was down at the barbershop and they were talking about
3: Uncle Steve, that's not the truth, Tommy. That's not the truth. You know that's not the truth.
4: What did you say at the barbershop when they was in there talking about it?
1: Man, they been just talking about you,
3: I said, no, they don't talk about Mr. Harvey like that. I said, I didn't even call him Unc. I said, Mr. Harvey is not the type of person. But you, though, will perpetrate everything that's on me, though. You already said it.
1: No, I'll tell you what Tommy do, though. Tommy went behind a dude in New York that was finna jump on me outside this event. And Tommy went behind him with a chair. We was going to clean the clock. Now, he had put a dude behind me. He had swung a dude behind me, but he didn't know I had help. Tommy got a chair and got behind him. So when he thought he was going to yoke me, he was finna be on the floor. I was there with Tommy for that. Then me and Tommy had to back out of this joint one night.
3: We're not going to have a good day today then.
1: Yeah. Well, you ain't going to have no good day. I'm finna have a good day. I just told you.
3: I'm going to talk about what Tommy did. I know.
1: See, my life is filled with gratitude, which affects my attitude, which is in direct correlation with my altitude. I'm going to have a great day today.
5: Yeah. But it's not going to be Tommy, though.
3: I'm going to tell everybody everything today.
1: You're going to let it out. You snitching.
5: Pull back the curtain.
3: All day long.
1: Okay, be careful now. Be careful.
5: All right. Wow. Okay, what a way to start, but here we go. Coming up in 32 minutes after the hour, we will hear from the nephew as he runs that prank back right after this.
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1: Well, President Trump had a medical and dental examination yesterday at Walter Reed Medical Center that lasted about 3 hours. After the visit, Trump declared that his exam, quote, we can all say it together, went what? Perfectly. He always said that.
2: Amazing.
3: No cavities or nothing. Nah.
1: Right. He always said that.
2: It was great.
3: Blood pressure good. Nah. All
1: check.
3: That straight.
1: All that. He's good. The healthiest human being on the planet. And he said he was given a clean bill of health. The visit comes as Trump approaches his 80th birthday on June 14th, making him the oldest person to hold the presidency. Trump has been questioned about his health a lot recently. And to those inquiries, the White House previously disclosed that President Trump suffers from an age-related condition that causes mild swelling. We've all seen it in his lower legs, right around about his ankles. We've seen the swollen ankles.
3: I don't have it.
1: All right. What do you mean?
3: What do you say? I'm getting old. I don't have it.
1: Yeah. Okay. Gotcha.
4: Oh.
1: What about those dark bruises on his hands? Have you seen those bruises on his hands?
4: Yes.
1: Now, the White House is saying that's caused from frequent handshaking.
2: That ain't what
3: they do. Nobody bruises like that.
1: That's what they're saying. Okay, I'm just telling you. That's what they're saying. All right, and you know, sometimes when he looks like he's real drowsy in public, sometimes it looks like he's falling asleep or whatever. Well, the White House is insisting that those are merely like Trump taking long blinks. You know, when
3: that's a sleep. That ain't no blink.
1: When he's bored, you know, during uninteresting presentations and stuff.
2: Yeah.
1: So the bottom line is the White House has excuses for everything. Okay. Everything. The bruises on his hands, frequent handshakes, the mild swelling in his lower legs. That's just an age related condition. And, the long blinks, you know, he's bored, you know, when stuff is uninteresting, to him, it looks like it's just long blinking. He's not asleep though.
2: No.
1: Does he look healthy to you, Steve? What you think,
3: Junior?
2: No, I've had the long blinks before. I know that's a real condition. I've had that. Totally. Pastor Wilcox was preaching, and we all blinked that long. See, we all had it.
0: Steve, don't you shake a lot of hands at Family Feud when you meet the families?
3: Man, I shake way more hands than he do. You can't even get close to the president.
1: Let's see your hands, because I'm trying to see your bruises.
0: We'll see the back. The back, turn them on.
3: I'm sorry, my big hands don't fit in the screen. My bad.
1: Perfect health. All right, coming up at 34 minutes after the hour, we're going to run down the list of the top 10 hood movies of all time
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3: 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You know we bringing you the

0: some boys in here. They can take that Jesus coat off. They can lay it down. They can get with you, partner. You understand? Yeah, you know what? Jay, though I walk through the valley of the shadow of death, I will fear no evil. I ain't got no problem.
1: Wait.
0: You talking about coming to into my church? Because in my pew?
1: I'm going to do what I got to do, man. And y'all, $23,000.
0: I'm going to do what I got to do in the name of Jesus. Amen? Amen.
1: Either y'all going to pay up or stand up the whole service. Now, which one do you want?
0: I told you, we can handle this however you want to handle it.
1: I got something else I want to tell you. You listening to me, Pastor?
0: I'm listening, but you ain't saying nothing, son.
1: Pastor, is you listening?
0: What you got to say to me?
1: I've got to say this to you. This is Nephew Tommy from the Steve Harvey Morning Show. You just got pranked by your entire deacon boy.
0: Who? What? Who?
2: This is man.
1: Wilkins, this is Nephew Tommy, man, from the Steve Harvey Morning Show. Your deacon board got me to prank phone call you.
0: Man, boy, I can't believe it. Boy, you almost made me lose my religion, son.
1: You hung in there, Pastor.
0: Which one of them was it?
1: Deacon Glover.
0: Oh, okay. I've got some things I've got to talk to Deacon Glover about, you know. I was wondering how you got my personal cell phone number anyway, man, so...
1: Well, I'm glad I was able to put a laugh on your face today.
0: Ooh, man, I need it, boy. You ran me hot, boy.
1: Hey, I got to ask you, man. Pastor, what is the baddest radio show in the land?
0: Steve Harvey Morning Show. Hey, listen, let me tell you this. Keep doing what he's doing. The first minute of every show. Man, I love that.
1: Okay.
0: I really love that. And really, it really blesses the people.
1: He'll appreciate that, man. He really will.
3: That goes out there to all of the wonderful churches out there. I just want to send that out there to y'all as we repo the pews.
4: That is just wrong.
3: Matter of fact, listen, if you want to prank your pastor, go in there on Saturday and take all them pews out and let him come in there Sunday morning. And ain't nothing there, just a big empty space. You know, we'll leave his podium, but just, you know, but big empty space and the congregation just standing. Yeah, I like that.
4: And then when
3: a standing room only church. What y'all think about that?
4: No pew. Nephew Tommy, you just got pranked.
5: No.
4: Yeah.
3: Now ain't nobody falling asleep. Ain't nobody leaning on nobody. You standing. Stay standing.
5: As George
3: Wallace say, stay standing. Yes. Okay. Well, there you have it. Hattiesburg, coming your way. Take the pews out.
1: Boy.
5: What?
1: Boy.
3: I don't... I ask questions all the time. Listen.
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3: Hattiesburg. Listen, Hattiesburg. I will be there in July at the Sanger Theater right there in Hattiesburg, Mississippi. And tickets are on sale right now, all right? This is the Nephew Tommy all-white house party comedy show. Thank you. Dressing all white.
4: Thank you.
3: Get your white ready. Winter white. Summer all white. Right. Lily white.
4: All right, nephew, thank you. Coming up
3: Trump
4: next,
3: white.
4: My strawberry letter. The subject is, he is growing on me. We'll get into that right after this.
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5: Okay. Oh, by the way, shouts out this morning to the Haitian Massive and Thelchid. Good morning. Sac passe, ma poulet. Okay, it's 69 degrees right now and mostly cloudy. We're going to have a warm and humid day, getting up to 84 degrees today. All the nice stuff that we should have had over the weekend, we're getting now. How depressing is that? 76 degrees on Friday, by the way. Saturday, 70 degrees. And Thursday, by the way, 76. Not bad. Okay, on the traffic scene right now, we have the GW Bridge. 35 minutes coming in, normally going outbound. 40 minutes. Lincoln Tunnel, 35 minutes. The Holland Tunnel, about 35 minutes as well. And the westbound cross Bronx slow into the GW Bridge. That's really a big problem. Mass Transit on a close to schedule. Alternate site parking rules are in effect. That's your traffic and that's your weather. And this is Ann Tripp. A Tennessee Democratic representative is calling for the impeachment of Supreme Court Chief Justice John Roberts, accusing Roberts of turning the highest court in the land into a partisan machine, basing its rulings on policy preferences rather than the law. Congressman Steve Cohen's articles of impeachment, he got filed six of them, accused Justice Roberts of leading the high court in a biased manner. By the way, the whole country, you may remember this, witnessed how off-kilter Justice Roberts seemed administering the oath of office to the first black president of the United States. Remember that? Jumbling up the line so badly that President Obama had to state his own oath of office. Some people thought that Roberts was completely thrown, bringing a black man into the White House, that he was just out of it. However, conspiracy theorists felt that Roberts did it on purpose, hoping to render the newly elected African-American president illegitimate, since he would have not been properly sworn in. By the way, that impeachment efforts, those, they're not expected to get very, very far. But again, six orders of impeachment have been filed by a Tennessee Democrat. WBLS HD1 New York.
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0: It is time now for my strawberry letter, and if you need advice on relationships, work, sex, parenting, and more, please submit your strawberry letter to steveharveyfm.com and click submit strawberry letter. We could be reading your letter live on the air, just like we're going to read this one right here, right now, and you never know, it could be yours.
1: It could be yours. Buckle up and hold on tight. We got it for you. Here it is. Strawberry letter.
0: All right, nephew, thank you. Subject, he's growing on me. Dear Stephen Shirley, I'm a 58-year-old single woman, never married, and I don't have any children. I've been engaged twice, but I don't believe in collecting red flags, so I luckily got out of the relationships in time because right now one of the guys is on his third marriage and the other one is married, and he and his wife are swingers. After them, I am very intentional about who I date, and I am brutally honest with my partners. This new guy that I met on a blind date is handsome, and we have great conversation, but he lives in a one-bedroom apartment with a big, shaggy dog. At my age, they say that I should lower my standards, but this man had me worried when I met him. Our mutual friend hooked us up, and she checks in with me from time to time to see how things are going. About a week ago, we were chatting, and I told her that the man was growing on me. Days later, the man's attitude changed, and I noticed a shift in his personality. I eventually confronted him about how he was acting, and he said he was offended that I said he's growing on me. I don't think what I said was bad at all, and I see it to our mutual friend to keep her out of our business. Well, he didn't like it one bit, and he said he was going to give me time to think about what I said. I defended what I said, and he hung up on me. It's been a few days, and I miss him so much. I want him to come to his senses and come back to me. But what if he doesn't? Is this maybe God's way of telling me he's not the one for me? Girl, send that man a thank you note and just keep it moving. I don't think he's the one. You said you don't collect red flags, and this is a colossal red flag with this guy. You felt it when you first met him. You didn't like the fact that he lives in a one-bedroom apartment with a big, shaggy dog, but you were able to let that go and still date him. He got mad when you told your friend that he was growing on you, which was an honest response from you and a way, you said, to keep your friend out of your business. He didn't like that. He didn't like you said it at all, that you said it at all. But instead of talking to you about it, coming to you about it, he got offended. Now he's just being rude. He hung up on you. He ghosted you. Red flag, red flag, red flag. Remember, you said you don't believe in collecting red flags. And I say, don't do this. He will act the same way if you guys get married, because this is who he is. Steve.
2: Well, Shirley, I see a couple of things in this letter to this lady's kind of a bit of contradictory. She's leaving out some stuff, and I found it.
0: Okay.
2: I found it very quickly.
0: I agree with that.
2: Mm-hmm. I'm a 58-year-old single woman, never married, and I don't have any children. I've been engaged twice, but I don't believe in collecting red flags. You don't believe in collecting relationships either. Because 58, never been married, no kids. All right, cool. Then that's what you do. You know, that's what you're really good at being single. And it's probably why you're still single, because that's what you're good at. I got out of the relationships in time because right now one of the guys is on his third marriage. Well, that don't mean it wouldn't work with you. If he could have still married you if you were the right one, you know, and the other one is married and his wife is swingers. Well, you know.
0: You know what?
2: You didn't want to sign up for that, but he ain't asked you to be no swinger. You just, whatever, y'all broke up. Now he went done something else. What that got to do with you though? You know, after them, I'm very intentional about who I date, and I'm brutally honest with my partners. Here we go. Brutally honest. That's why you ain't got nobody now. I done told y'all about this honesty. You have got to lie if you want to have a relationship. Here's a perfect example for it right here. If you don't learn to lie, technically, in particular moments, you cannot maintain a relationship. You just can't. And here it is, proof. And guess what she says? I'm very intentional about who I date, and I am brutally honest with my partner. See all that right there? Now guess what? She ain't got no partner. And she 58 and ain't got no kids. You know why? Because she don't lie. She is brutally honest. And that's what you get. Nah, nah, nah, nah, nah.
0: Are you for real right now?
2: I told you. I told you. All this truth y'all running your mouth on. The new guy that I met on a blind date is handsome and we have great conversation, but he lives in a one bedroom apartment with a big shaggy dog. Now I can tell you one thing for sure. His house stink. Cause that big shaggy dog, them shaggy dogs, you can't wash them good. They carry, and dogs are not the best smelling creatures on earth anyway. So his house stink. At my age, they say I should lower my standards, but this man had me worried when I met him. Our mutual friend hooked us up, and she checks in with me from time to time. See how I'm going. About a week ago, we was chatting. I told her the man was growing on me.
0: Oh.
2: A few days later, man's attitude changed. I noticed a shift in his personality. So I confronted him about how he was acting. And he said he was offended that I said he was growing on me. When we come back, we're going to dig into that statement. Why is he growing on me? Offended this man.
0: Okay. All right. All right. We'll have part two of your response coming up, Steve, at 23 minutes after the hour. Today's Strawberry Letter subject is... We're going to talk about it when we come back. He's growing on me. He's growing on me.
2: He's offended. I said he's growing on me. Okay.
0: We'll get back into it right after this.
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10: Okay, 69 degrees and mostly cloudy, folks. Getting up to 84 degrees today. There may be a shower or two this evening. Cloudy, 65 degrees tonight. Tomorrow, mostly cloudy, breezy, not as sticky on Thursday. The high around 76 degrees with a chance of some spritzing. And then partly cloudy, breezy, 76 degrees on Friday. Saturday, 70 degrees on the traffic scene. Right now, big problem still on that westbound Cross Bronx into the George Washington Bridge. Really a parking lot. Really messed up a lot of stuff going out to Jersey via the GW Bridge. Lincoln Tunnel coming in about 35 minutes. Holland around the same thing. Mass Transit on the close to schedule. Alternate site parking rules in effect. And that's your traffic. That's your weather. It's 69 degrees. Well, it might not have looked or felt like the unofficial beginning of summer over the weekend. In fact, it felt like some soggy late winter days, kind of actually. But the weather's turned and people are coming out for Tara Bellevue's annual event for her group, TGTW.
11: 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Someone saw my potential and helped nurture that through math and science. And I wanted to be able to do that for other young ladies.
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See, it's burning me to hold on to this. I know this is something I gotta do, but that don't mean I want to. What I'm trying to say is that

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1: Oh, and happy, happy birthday to Andre 3000. I miss him.
2: Shaking like a Polaroid picture.
1: I love that. Thanks, Clay, for picking that one out. I like that one. Okay, Jadakiss, also happy birthday. Well, it's, maybe your happy birthday is 69 degrees. That's not bad, especially considering the lousy Memorial Day weekend we had. It was horrible. Getting up to 84 degrees today with maybe a shower or a spritz or two, maybe, I don't know, partly cloudy, 65 degrees tonight, cloudy, breezy, not as sticky tomorrow, Thursday, getting up to 76 degrees with a chance of an afternoon spritz or something like that. And then partly cloudy and 76 degrees on Friday. On the traffic scene right now, we have the George Washington Bridge around 45 minutes coming in and about 45 minutes going out. They got a late start for the Cross Bronx. The Cross Bronx westbound going toward the GW Bridge was a nightmare early this morning, and that was the problem there. We have the Lincoln Tunnel about 50 minutes coming into town and howling around Double Nickels. Mass transit on a close to schedule. Alternate side parking rules in effect, and that's your traffic, that's your weather. It's 69 degrees, and this is Ant Trip. Donald Trump is about to send Americans who may have contracted Ebola to Kenya instead of monitoring their health and treating them as needed in this country. The plan, according to the New York Times, comes nearly 2 weeks after the announcement of that outbreak in the Democratic Republic of the Congo, with more than 200 people have died, actually, in just 11 days there from Ebola, and is a particularly difficult strain. The Trump administration's cutting cuts to the U.S. Agency for International Development, the Centers for Disease Control, say that the conditions have worsened the situation in the developing African country, and that is, again, the Trump administration says they're going to be sending those people out and not trying to treat them here. Still a safe bet to win GOP primaries, entering with Donald Trump's blessings this week in Texas. Trump supported Attorney General Ken Paxton, a sail past longtime Senate incumbent Jen Cornyn. WBLS HD1 New York.
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15: This is from Valencia in Fayetteville. Valencia says, I'm in a run club and we meet up at 5:30 a.m. 3 days a week. Yesterday, I found out that my husband has a tracker on my phone and one on my car. He has never questioned me about the run club or the time of morning or asked who's all in my run club or nothing else. When I told him I know about the trackers, he said he did it for my protection. I think he's lying, because why didn't he just tell me that he's concerned about me? What's up with the lies and mistrust?
16: Well, it's not a lie. It ain't no lie. He put a tracker on your car. Mm-hmm. You asked him why, he said it's for your protection.
15: Mm-hmm. She's mad because he didn't tell her he put the tracker on there.
17: Yeah, he didn't say nothing until she said something.
15: Mm-hmm. Yeah. That's why he's mad.
16: Yeah. Well, okay, take it off.
18: That's your advice.
16: Yeah, just take it off, go where you want to go. Yeah, there you go.
15: But wait a minute.
17: Why didn't he just tell her?
15: Yeah, why didn't he just say, hey, baby, I'm concerned, so I'm going to put a tracker on your car so I'll know where you are? Why didn't he just say that? Because that's the truth.
16: Yeah, why would he tell the truth, though?
15: That's nothing to lie about. Why do you have to lie about when you don't have to, when the truth will do?
16: Shirley, this is what y'all miss. Where did he lie? Tell me where he lied. She found out about it and said, did you put a track on my car? He said, yeah, to protect you.
15: Uh-huh. Mm-hmm.
17: What she's saying is it was sneaky from the beginning.
15: Yeah. And did he do it to protect her or to, because he doesn't trust her, to follow her?
16: Well, listen to me. It's on there for your protection. That's what he said. Now, if you want to add in the do he trust me, go ahead. Feel free.
15: Well, that's what she's asking. What's up with the lies and the mistrust?
16: It ain't no lies, though.
19: It's not mistrust.
15: But that's what she thinks.
16: He didn't tell a lie.
15: That's why
17: I got a tracker detector. But we're not going to talk about that. Go ahead.
15: Oh. Okay. He didn't tell, though.
16: He didn't tell her he put a tracker on the car.
15: Right. Yeah.
16: That's not a lie.
15: Yeah.
16: That's just you ain't told it. Yeah. And the reason he didn't tell it is because now look at the conversation they had.
19: Exactly.
18: So when you leave out information, that's
15: a sin of omission.
18: Deception.
19: Isn't that part of it? No.
17: Yes. No. Like, Carla, don't you have 365? What is all that for?
18: Life 360.
15: Uh-huh.
16: Yeah, see, ain't you got that on everybody at your house?
18: No,
15: but they know you told them, right? But you told him, right? You told him, right, Carla? That's the point. You told him, right? You didn't just put it on there.
16: Our family got locators on each other's phone.
18: We have locators on the phone, and we have Life 360. So 360 will say where you're going at all times on your phone. You can look at the app.
16: Yeah, no. That ain't on my
17: phone. We need to have 180. Now, 180 of that needed.
19: Like 90 degrees. What 90? I mean, don't do 90. 90.
18: This is not geometry.
16: All you got to do is call me. I'll tell you where I am. But see, that's the thing about my life.
18: Oh, says the man that tells the truth.
16: Mm-hmm. Yeah, but you know, my wife ain't got to look for me at night. I'm at home.
15: Yeah.
18: Exactly.
15: Yeah.
16: I ain't out here. I ain't got, look, man. I learned.
15: You've been there, done that. Yeah.
16: Boy.
17: Mm-hmm. My wife ain't looking for me. I'm laying up in there with the remote control.
18: My husband always says, I'm right here on this couch.
16: Bro, you ain't got to worry about me. I'm asleep in one of these chairs.
15: Okay. Yeah. That's fun.
16: I like my life, man.
17: Beautiful.
16: Chicken wings and TV.
18: Yes.
19: Come on,
18: Safe. All weekend.
15: Lemon pepper or buffalo? That's right. Which
17: flats.
15: One? And yeah. Flats got to be flats. Have to be flats. Uh-huh. All right.
17: You're not much convincing.
18: Anything?
17: Oh, my bad.
18: This lady?
15: No, he Help just, her? He doesn't, no. No, because no, because he doesn't think he lied or anything. All right, guys.
16: Thanks for calling, everybody. Hey, we'll be right back with more of the Steve Harvey Morning Show. That's all I got for
15: calling.
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4: 70 degrees right now, 70 degrees. We're going up to 84 degrees later on, and there may be a shower or two into this evening. On the traffic scene, a lot to say right now. Northbound New England Thruway, for instance, very slow into Co-op City, the right lane block there. We got the eastbound Cross Bronx, slow into the Bronx River Parkway. The northbound Bruckner, slow into Country Club Road, squeeze left there. Eastbound Staten Island Expressway, Victory Boulevard, you got to squeeze over to your left. And the westbound Belt Sunrise Highway, you got to squeeze over to your left. GW Bridge, about 40 minutes now. Lincoln Tunnel, 50 Holland, 55 minutes. Mass Transit on a close to schedule. Alternate side parking rules in effect, and that's your traffic, and that's your weather, and this is Ann Tripp. Well, it might not have looked or felt like the unofficial beginning of summer this weekend. It was horrible. Felt like some soggy late winter stuff, but the weather's turned, and people are coming out for Tara Bellevue's annual event for her group, TG Tub TW.
5: The Spring Soiree is our party with a purpose. It's an opportunity to honor amazing women who will serve as our Visionary of the Year for 2026, our Educator of the Year, and our Woman of the Year, and we'll be awarding scholarships to amazing young ladies. We started this because we want to focus intentionally on girls from underrepresented and underserved communities working to close gaps in access and opportunity to networks. 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Someone saw my potential and helped nurture that through math and science. And I wanted to be able to do that for other young ladies.
4: 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Remember, that means Today's Girl, Tomorrow's Woman. 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
0: 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Where it all started was New York City. Now let's finish it with a title. The New York Knicks, all the way. 107.5 WBLS.

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1: Okay, and it's still 70 degrees, and we're still expecting it to get up to a nice 84 degrees today. Yeah, such a change over from the weekend, Memorial Day weekend, which was miserable. I don't know what you thought. If you were in town, you know what I mean. Partly cloudy, 65 degrees tonight. Thursday, 76 degrees. Friday, 76 degrees. Saturday, 70 degrees. On the traffic scene right now, northbound New England Thruway, Co-op City, squeeze left there is a problem. On the right, eastbound cross Bronx, Bronx River Parkway, kind of just a thick traffic thing. There was something in the right lane. I think it's gone, but there may be some residual slowdown. Northbound Bruckner slow into Country Club Road. That's a squeeze to your left there. Eastbound Staten Island Expressway slow into Victory Boulevard. George Washington Bridge right now, 30 minutes. Lincoln Tunnel, 50 minutes. Holland Double Nickels, 55. Mass Transit on close to schedule. Alternate side parking in effect. And that's your traffic and that's your weather. It's 70 degrees. This is Ann Tripp. A Tennessee Democratic representative is calling for the impeachment of Supreme Court Chief Justice John Roberts, accusing Roberts of turning the highest court into a partisan machine, basing its rulings, he says, on policy preferences rather than the law. Congressman Steve Cohen's articles of impeachment, six of them, accused Justice Roberts of leading the high court in a biased manner, breaching ethical norms. By the way, the whole country witnessed how off-kilter Justice Roberts seemed administering the oath of office to the first black president of the United States back in the day. Remember, he jumbled the line so badly that President Obama had to state his own oath of office. Some people back then thought that Roberts was just completely so thrown, bringing a black man into the White House. However, conspiracy theorists felt that Roberts did it on purpose, hoping to render the newly elected African-American president illegitimate since he would not have been properly sworn in. By the way, that impeachment effort's not expected to get very far. WBLS HD1 New York.
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Valentine's Day. Hey, it's your radio love, Deja Vu. Feeling good, feeling great, in the building, can't be late. Hey, okay, y'all don't want me to start. I will start, though, with the music. All of your favorites, we're going to play it throughout the day. Plus, I'm going to wrap in some hustler's tips, some words of encouragement, and we'll spill that steaming spicy tea and give away tickets. Oh, I'm busy already. Let's jump in with a jam that sounds a little something like this on WB.

0: like a brother, treat you like a friend, respect you like a lover. 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
1: 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You could bet that, never gotta sweat that. 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

that OKC beat the Spurs yesterday. What? So that means they are up, what is it, 3-2 now? And the next game is tomorrow. And then after who wins tomorrow, does that determine who we're playing? I don't know. But I'll be keeping you posted, all right? Because OKC is a little serious out there. I think they have SGA, right? I've been watching. I've been doing a little homework. Give me my credit, mate. Hey, it's WBLS at the Deja Vu Show, giving you the credit to rock with us while you're in your workday. And we're doing it commercial

We're wrapping up this commercial-free hour on WBLS. Hey, baby. I don't know what happened, y'all. It got hot last night. I turned on the AC again. Then I turned it off because it got chilly. And then I was left with the stuffy nose again. I just can't. I don't know what I'm going to do throughout the summer. I don't know. We'll figure it out, though. But I do know. Let's get some birthdays going. We got Chris Brown's oldest daughter, Little Royalty, turning 12 years old. Andre 3000 is 51. Paul Bettany is 55. Jadakiss is 51. And Lisa Left Eye Lopez would have been 55. You can slide in and get your birthdays on the air as

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chat to you about your favorite celebs. Girl, Diddy is back in the headlines. How, Sway? He's in jail. But guess what? He might still have to stand trial. This time it's a civil trial brought by Brianna Bangalan, alleging that he held her over a 17th floor balcony back in 2016. She was a friend of Cassie's and a PR creative director. And now the judge says, you know what? This trial can go on. So it's supposed to be happening sometime in May of 2027. We'll keep you updated. And what's the update on your guy, Ray J? I thought he had some health issues. Child, he might have some mental issues jumping into

0: Now Ray J saying it was all rigged. I can't with this dude. Hey, that's all of your WBLST for now.
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0: 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And I was just recently learning about Charles Sumner. Do you know this guy was a politician for nearly 20 years and an abolitionist so deep into the game back in the 1800s that even as he was on his deathbed, he was like, don't let my act die. He was trying to push forward a bill that was modeled and similar to the Civil Rights Act of 1964. He was doing this way back when. So today for Knowledge is Power, we are saluting Charles Sumner for his work and his vision for basic human rights for everyone. 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

Boo, now all my United Nation of Hustlers, I need to know where you are, what you're doing on the JOB. 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I'm trying to talk to somebody up in

Listen, we were talking about our United Nation of Hustlers, but maybe you've been hustling all your life and you're ready to retire. I heard that New York State teachers' retirement age for certain people, if you've been hired up by a certain time, you can retire at 58. Ladies, gentlemen, go and live your doggone lives from 63 to 58. Go and find out all about it. Make sure your pension's together and enjoy your life, okay? It's WBLS. I hope you're enjoying this music on the Deja Vu Show. I put my feet

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1: So what you saying about the shows I need to be watching? Let me go to my lines right now. What's up?
2: Hey, Deja, how you doing? This is Tanya calling.
1: Hey, what's going on, Tanya?
2: I'm just chilling. The show that you need to see, sis, is Beauty and Black.
1: Beauty and Black. I heard about that one. Okay, I got to check that one out. That's a Tyler Perry one, right?
2: Yes, it is.
1: And it's good?
2: It's off the chain. You're going
3: to
2: love it.
3: Hey, you were asking about a series to watch. I've watched Person of Interest, Citadel, House of David, and it's another one. And of course, you've already said Nemesis. So yeah, listen, catch up on the shows. I really love Chicago Fire, and yeah, catch up on them. 911, there's a lot of them. I can keep going forever and ever, but listen, take your time out and enjoy them shows, all right?
1: Girl, you've been watching those shows. 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Oh, and I love House of David, waiting on season 3. Hey, keep those conversations rolling about the favorite TV shows that I need to catch up on at Official Deja Vu Show. So what you saying?
4: 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I'm dropping all your favorite slow jams like this. So lock in with me, New York, New Jersey, Connecticut. It's The Quiet Storm, baby, on New York's number one for R&B. 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

0: May has just flown by, right? Where did it go? We're already 27 days deep. Before you know it, we're going to be in June. Woo! I hope you're out there enjoying every moment and living your life, baby. Get on out there and do what you got to do. We'll talk about that for some words of encouragement coming up later on this hour on WBLS.
1: Yo! I'm just giving out stones. Every day I get up on a throne. I want to more in order to go. I want

0: It's WBLS about to spill some tea on your favorite celebs. Shouts to Queen Latifah looking amazing when she was hosting the AMAs just the other night. Shout out to the Black Eyed Peas. They had a reunion. Fergie was there. What? Come on. Did you see the clip? They got their award. They were honored for Rock That Body. Their hit from 2010 was the favorite throwback of the year. And shout out to Naomi Osaka holding it down for the few black tennis players at her level. She hosted a dinner recently. And did you see her make the tennis court like a runway the other day? Baby, I'll post the pictures at Official Deja Vu Show. And last but not least, they say Weezy F Baby, a.k.a. Lil Wayne, actually proposed to somebody and got engaged to a woman from Indiana. We don't know who she is, but the rumor's out there. Hey, that's all of your tea for now.
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0: Ciara hitting you with that O on WVLS. Hey, Tri-State, what's going on? It's your Radio Love Deja Vu talking to you about valuing life because life is short, right? For real, we heard just last week about our next artist, Rob Bass, passing away at age, what, 59? From cancer. He had a private battle with cancer. And, you know, we're just losing our legend. So you got to value your life, value those around you. And even our artists who have given us great music. I can remember partying and turning up to this song, It Takes Two. Matter of fact, y'all want to do some dancing right now in honor of Rob Bass and Easy Rock? Turn it up right now on WBLS.
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1: Hey, I got a couple of encouraging words about adventure and living your life. Like T.I. and Rihanna said, they say that the only people who ever get any place interesting in life are the people who get lost. That's Henry David Thoreau. And then a mind that is stretched by a new experience can never go back to its old dimensions. Come on now, y'all. Let's do something new, something different. Stretch it. Try it. Do it. Even if it feels uncomfortable and you might know, I ain't doing that again, but at least you tried it. 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It's not a dress rehearsal. This is the real thing. 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

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Listen, we're going to get your praise up with Rock the Blessings tickets later on this hour. I'm going to do some gospel trivia, so keep listening, all right? Meantime, musically, you're going to be listening out for John Legend, New Edition, Usher, and a little freak like me. Somebody better pray for Dina.

0: Tony, Tony, and that other Tony. It's WBLS at this Deja Vu show. What's going on? Hopefully you're out and enjoying this weather. I mean, I know it's a little rainy. It's coming down in a few minutes or whatever, but still, it's not 50 degrees. We're not wrapped up in coats right now. A lot to be grateful for. Hang on, I got more music on the way. We've got New Edition, John Legend, and oh, those tickets coming up in about 5 minutes on WBLS.
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edition of It Isn't Love. It's WBLS of this Deja Vu show. Your radio love. Ow. How about your gospel love? Your love of gospel will get you tickets to Rock the Blessings with the likes of Bishop Hess, Ja'Kalyn Carr, Donna Lawrence. It's going to be a lot of folks, and it's going down June 19th. Here's what you got to do. Tell me, who was this one gospel singer from the 70s and 80s? Actually, his career spanned decades. He did songs from with everybody from Earth, Wind, and Fire to Kenny Lattimore, Michael Bolton, all that stuff. And he was married to a singer, okay? Who was he? He was from the West Coast. I'll tell you that. All right. Now go figure out his name. He had a choir. He was a pastor. All of that. Way before Bishop Hess and all them. He kind of laid the foundation for that kind of stuff back in the 70s and 80s. Tell me his name and I'll hook you up. Call at number 7-212-545-1075. And yes, he definitely had all kinds of hits. Here's John Legend.

y'all are going to be staying home because nobody answered my trivia question. Oh, my gosh. All right. It's WBLS of the Deja Vu Show. Trying to get you to get your praise on Juneteenth. I asked you about this guy. His name is not Andre Crouch, okay? He was a peer of Andre's, and his wife was a singer. He was a pastor. He worked with all these people, wrote over 116 songs. You better know his name if you're trying to get my tickets. The next person with the right answer will be a winner. It's WBLS.

0: 107.5 WBLS on this Deja Vu show. Trying to let you get your praise on and do all that stuff up in the park, Juneteenth. Let me go to my BLS line and see if I can find me a winner. Hello?
1: Andre Crouch.
0: Not Andre. He actually was influential with Andre. I'm going to give you another guess. Tell me another one. He actually got Andre to come to this other record label and everything because he was, they're both friends though.
1: Oh my goodness.
2: Andre Crouch? Yeah. I'm going to say Al Green.
0: Oh, no, no, not Al Green.
3: Hi. I think I know. That's Hawkins. Hawkins. Walter Hawkins.
0: Walter Hawkins. Yes.
3: Oh, my God.
0: Oh, my God. Finally, woo! Somebody. Woo, what's your name?
3: My name is Deborah Power from Freeport, New York.
0: Deborah, you're going to be over at Citi Field getting your praise on with the likes of Bishop Hez, Ja'Kalen Carr, Donald Lawrence. It's all going down for Rock the Blessings, June 19th. You and a friend will be in there getting your praise and worship on. All right, sis.
3: Thank you. God is good.
0: All the time. Now tell us the station that made you a winner.
3: WBLS.
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Happy Wednesday. Yours truly, just Nick, checking in, getting ready to kick off 107 minutes of back-to-back R&B with this birthday girl right here. You know, yesterday was her birthday. Lauryn Hill turning the big 5-1 and looking beautiful and still sounding amazing. Hey, I'm going to tell you what I'm going to be giving away during the show today, and that's coming up in less than two songs. But right now, let's vibe out with Lauryn.

Inside the Just Nick Show and WVLS, hanging out commercial free with 107 minutes of your favorite R&B hits, like this one right here, requested Toni Braxton, another sad love song, but I got a happy love song for you. Actually, I've got some tickets to give away in my 5 o'clock hour. If you want to go to Rock the Blessings with LL

guys, this is Ella May, and you're checking out my new album, Do You Still Love Me, with Just Nick. 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

107.5 WBLS. It's just Nick here. So, you know, they are reissuing the late Aaliyah's 1994 debut album, AJ Nothing But a Number, and the fans are in a frenzy. You know, R. Kelly is on the cover artwork of that, and some of them are petitioning to have him removed, saying that they should just put a whole new cover on it. Do you agree or disagree? Let me know in the comments. Follow me on Instagram. Hey, just Nick, JUSNIK. Let's get back to this music. 107 minutes of your favorite R&B and a little hip hop too. It's the late Notorious B.I.G. with Big Papa. Turn this all the way up.

Some H-Town for you on WBLS. And man, I used to have crushes on all of them. It would just rotate. You know that song, Knockin' the Boots, almost didn't make radio back in 1993 because of the lyrics. You know, it was very controversial at the time. People weren't really talking about, you know, sex or anything like that. But that song ended up spending 4 weeks at number one on the R&B chart and hit number three on the Billboard Hot 100 chart.

becoming one of the biggest slow jams of the entire 90s. Oh, take me back. Right now, we're going to keep it there with Bobby Brown. Don't be cruel. It's WVLS, hanging out inside 107 minutes of commercial-free music.

Can we just find Tamia? I mean, can we talk about a voice that has been underrated in this industry for the longest? I still go back and listen to some of her albums. I think it's time for a new one. I need to see if she'll pull up for a new Music Monday. What do you think? It's the Just

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Hang it out inside the Just Nick Show, giving out requested music right now. Shout out to my girl over there at Hot 97, our sister station, who's expecting Katrina. Congratulations on your baby girl.

0: 107.5 WVLS hanging out inside the Just Nick Show on a Wednesday. So much to keep up with in the world of Hollywood. I want to send a congratulations out to rapper Lil Wayne, who reportedly got engaged. He kept his relationship largely out of public view. I mean, he kept that thing private, and then recently was spotted out with his fiance, and she was rocking a ring. So I want to say congratulations out to him, and shout out to him and any other person in this field who keeps their relationships to themselves. Okay, Queen Latifah did that for years, and I see why. There's so many others, and I think that in the world that is so nosy, sometimes you got to keep things private, right? Protect your peace, baby. It's Just Nick coming up. I've got your requested music for some Keep Sweat, Don't Stop Your Love. I got some Sean Paul, We Be Burning, Marsha Ambrosia is Far Away, and we're gonna lock in with this daily affirmation. I got a good motivational quote to help you get over this hump. It's coming up less than 15 minutes away on WVLS. Stay close.
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107.5 WBLS is at the Just Nick Show, and it's time to affirm ourselves. I saw a quote that said, notice how the GPS never says made a mistake. It just says recalculating route, right? That's life. And maybe that's the lesson, right? Life doesn't stop because you took a wrong turn. Sometimes that detour introduces you to strength that you never would have found on the original path. The heartbreak, the delay, the setback, it may not have been the original route that you planned, but it could still lead you exactly where you're meant to be. And when you remember that nothing happens by chance, nothing happens by coincidence, that's when you know you are in full alignment. Because even New York traffic teaches you that sometimes the longer way home still gets you there, as long as you get there, right? Let's turn that into an affirmation. I give myself grace to recalculate, reroute, but most importantly, keep moving forward. Marinate on that in just a little bit. Details on how you can win these tickets to the Rock the Blessings LL Cool J event is coming up next. Aww.

0: I'm Carl Thomas. I'm Leon Thomas. The Thomases are represented today. And we're celebrating one half of one of the greatest groups out there, Outkast, who's celebrating his birthday today. Find out who that is up next on VLS.
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Right there are Saving R&B. That's Leon Thomas and Chris Brown. Leon Thomas, I don't know if you ever heard him play the guitar before. That boy is bad. That boy is bad, but in a good way. Right now, I want to send a happy birthday out to the one and only Andre 3000. And anybody celebrating a birthday today, happy birthday. I type the text

with rear view mirrors. 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So the light from the sun would not burn me on my bum when I shoot the moon. High jump the broom like a preemie out the womb. My partner yelling too soon. Don't do it. Reconsider. Read some litter. Sure on the subject. You sure? Get. You know we got your back like chiropractic. If that do you dirty, we'll wipe her out as in detergent. Now hurry, hurry, go on to the altar. I know you ain't a pimp, but pimp, remember what I taught you. Keep your heart, three stacks. Keep your heart, hey, keep your heart, three stacks. Keep your heart, man, these girls are smart. Three stacks, these girls are smart. Play your part.

107.5 WVLS. All right, now is the time to hit me up. Let's open up these phone lines. You've been waiting all afternoon long, and I've got a chance for you to go to Rock the Blessings. Shout out to LL Cool J for putting this on. You know, he always does the Rock the Bells event. And I was like, okay, all right, he's doing this for the church folks out there, people who need to get a little spiritual healing. And if you want to see Israel Anew Breed, Hezekiah Walker, Donald Lawrence, Smokey Norfolk, Jacqueline Carter, name a few, hit me up, 212-545-1075. Looking for caller number 7. In the meantime, turn this all the way up, baby. It's outstanding on BLS.

0: And y'all can see how hard I'm dancing right now in this studio. I hope that this music is putting a smile on somebody's face. But let me tell you what's going to be outstanding. All right. Not just the people outside standing in Forest Hill Stadium, but the amazing performances that LL Cool J has once again done it again with his beautiful lineup. Donald Lawrence, Jacqueline Carr, Smokey Norful, Hezekiah Walker, to name a few, with his Juneteenth celebration for Rock the Blessings. And if you want to be a part of this celebration, all you got to do is be calling number 7 right now. WVLS, you're with Just Nick. Hello, who's this?
1: This is Beverly.
0: Hi, Beverly. Where are you calling from today?
1: I'm calling from Brooklyn.
0: Well, guess what? I got some great news for you. You are calling number 7.
1: Oh, thank you. Thank you.
0: You are so welcome. So there's so many artists that's going to be on this lineup. Who got your ears perked up?
1: LL Cool J.
0: She's like, I want to see LL, baby. That part. Well, listen, Israel the New Breed, Hezekiah Walker, Donald Lawrence, they're all going to be out performing on one stage for a powerful night of music and inspiration, and for us to just be out celebrating just our amazing culture for Juneteenth. So U Plus One is going to be in the building at Forest Hill Stadium in Queens on June 19th. And tell everybody, what station just hooked you up?
1: WBLS.
0: 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Listen, we've got the coolest Legend Red Alert checking in a matter of minutes. Plus, I got some Big Pun on the way, Jagged Edge, Erykah Badu, and some Lil Wayne. So stick around. It's the Just Nick Show.
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But right now, here's some Erykah Badu, who's going to be in town soon. I got to get her to pull up to the station. 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
1: Hump day, everybody. Hump day.
0: That was Ari Lennox, Pressure. And I just want to shout out my girl. You know, she's on the show a lot. And she is in town at the Brooklyn Paramount tonight. I'm going to go pull up on her and check out her show.
1: Okay, okay.
0: And, you know, recently she was trending because Jasmine Sullivan popped out during her set. And she's so much weight. She's almost unrecognizable. I'ma just put a rumor to rest because people have been coming at her like she's on Ozempic or something. No, she's been in the gym. Jasmine Sullivan has been working out and it is looking good on her. So y'all stop those crazy rumors. But shout out to Ari, girl. Can't wait to see you tonight. But we got the After Work Mix coming up in less than 10 minutes and we're gonna hit you with some NYCU. I don't know if you heard, but Ray J was boxing the other day.
1: Oh, what?
0: It didn't really work out well for him. I'm going to fill you in on what happened with that boxing match. Plus, somebody celebrating a birthday today from one of my favorite boy bands / duos.
1: Okay.
0: And we'll talk about that as well.
1: Right here is the 6 o'clock After Work Mix. Just Nick and I, this is WBLS.
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0: We call this the After Work Mix, baby. It's 107.5 WBLS. Red Alert is on the ones and twos. I'm going to have him step away from the turntables. Come to the mic, Red.
1: Why?
0: Because we got to talk. We got to get to this NYCU news you could use.
1: Oh, go ahead and chitter chatter. Go ahead.
0: I don't mean to interrupt your flow because you're doing your thing right now. But I want to send a happy birthday to Andre 3000 from the group Outkast.
1: Hey, big up to my man Andre 3000. But there's several others that you got to keep acknowledging, too. Jada Kiss, today's his birthday.
0: Stop it. Jada, one of my favorite rappers. Let's go.
1: Also, my man Chi Ali, today's his birthday. Yeah, and the legendary Spoonie G. Let's not forget, may she rest in peace, Lisa Left Eye Lopez.
0: Oh, the birthdays are birthdaying today. Shout out to my girl, Michelle. I appreciate you tuning into the show. Happy birthday to you. She's an amazing photographer. And if you're listening to the sound of our voice and it's your birthday, happy anniversary, and happy graduation to all of my 2026 graduates out there.
1: That's right. From kindergarten to college, we say congratulations.
0: Absolutely. Also, I want to send a prayers up to Monica. She shared that her father passed away. So sorry to hear that.
1: Condolences to Monica, the family, and close ones.
0: Yes. In other news, there was a boxing match between Ray J and a comedian named Super Hot Fire. Did you check it out, Red?
1: Nah. What's going on with that?
0: I didn't get to watch it either, but I definitely watched the recap of it, and he got TKO'd, like, not even a couple of rounds in. Not a good look for him. I thought that Ray J had heart issues. Didn't he say that his heart is not working at full capacity? Why is he out in the boxing ring?
1: There'll be more news at 11.
0: That part. And then I heard that he had to go to the hospital after the match.
1: Oh, that's bad.
0: Yeah, sir. Stay out the ring, okay? Take care of your health. Lastly, congratulations to rapper Lil Wayne, who's reportedly engaged.
1: Oh, yeah? Okay.
0: Yeah, he kept her a secret. I'm not mad at that.
1: Not at all.
0: And shout out to all my newly engaged listeners out there and newlyweds. Congratulations. Well, look, we got part two of this mix coming up less than five.
1: It's funny, Nick, because there's one slogan I used to always say. I'm going to have to bring it back.
0: What is it?
1: And if I'm minding my business and you minding my business, who minding yours?
0: That part.
1: This is WBLS.
0: Mind your business.
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1: 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That's the ball game for now.
0: But you did help me get over this hump. You know, a lot of people did a lot over the Memorial Day weekend. Some folks probably still hungover, but that's okay. We got you.
1: You gonna hold them down?
0: We are going to hold you down. And I'm not going to lie, I'm still on this high from our win with the New York Knicks, and we headed to the finals. So I'm really hoping that we bring that home, you know?
1: You got to understand, Nick, the forecast is still orange and blue. So, you know, I understand.
0: I like what you did there. Well, Liddy Green is coming up with the Quiet Storm, so y'all make sure y'all stick around. He's got the mood set for you and some amazing interviews. So find out who he's going to be talking to tonight in the 7 o'clock hour. But if they want to connect with you on social media, Red, how can they do that?
1: At Cool DJ Red Alert. That is cool with a K.
0: Y'all can always hit me up on Instagram, Hey Just Nick, JUSNIK, and follow me on Patreon. If you love your girl, hit me up on Patreon. Just search Just Nick, JUSNIK. I'm going to be giving you some behind the scenes exclusives. You know, you get to see the real Just Nick off the mic.
1: That's what we doing?
0: That's what we doing, baby. We're going to be back tomorrow, though. So until then, protect your sanity and your peace.
1: Because this is WBLS, everybody. And by the way, Nick.
0: What's up, Red?
1: The forecast is orange and blue.
0: Yeah. Peace, y'all.
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Welcome to the Quiet Storm. Welcome to the 147th day of 2026. You know I have a lot to do if I'm counting the days, right? That means there's only around, 218 days left for 2026. So I'm going to enjoy with you every single moment to the fullest, baby. And if you're celebrating a birthday today, there's no reason why you're not enjoying it. But there's something about the energy from the sun. Energy is so important, and I know we get a lot of it. So I got to jump off tonight with a classic from my brother Roy Ayers, who I miss so much. Fellow Virgo brother. So talented and so sampled, as you can tell, over the years, from R&B to hip-hop. But here's the original, baby. Everybody loves that sunshine. So to all my sun babies, ladies, welcome home to the Quiet Storm. My life.

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2: I'm into you. I don't know what I gotta do, you know, to get closer to you.
3: Wait a minute. Now, you know I'm in a situation. Why are you in? Don't do this. Why are you dripping like that?
2: Well, I understand that, but your whole vibe is, you know, I can see myself being with you forever.
3: That's really beautiful. I kind of dig you too, you know that. We're friends, and I'm in a situation. I'm in a relationship, and you know what that means.
2: Well, whatever I gotta do, I'll do it for you.

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Welcome to the Quiet Storm. Kicking back and chilling on this Wednesday night. I have to double check and make sure I'm on the right day. Anytime a holiday comes around on a Monday, I kind of get a little off track. But I know you're right here to keep me on track, and I appreciate you so much. 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Now, I have a question I'm going to ask. And those of you who do this, please let me know how I can contact you, okay? Or just leave me your response. I want to know, for folks who are not married, but wear wedding bands or rings, why do you do that? Once again, the question is, if you're not married, but you wear an engagement ring or a wedding band, is there a reason for that? I'm kind of curious. Drop me an email whenever you get a chance, LennyGreenTQS@gmail.com. Because you know what? Here's the funny part. I was going to wear one, and I have my reasons why. When I do the show around it, I'm going to tell you why I was going to do that. But let me get back into the vibe of it all, because we're bringing down this day, and I'm helping you finish up that work. And if you're in that traffic, baby, my heart goes out to you, because I know traffic can build up at any given moment, and boy, does that mess us up. For those of you who are waiting for your loved ones to come in at the airport or the bus terminals, or maybe you're at the railroad, that could be a long wait. So I might as well make it enjoyable for you, right? And I've got enough of your slow jam favorites to keep you company. Good evening to my lovers locked in Pine Bluff. Here's what you want, baby. Thank you for your request. Janet, anytime, any place. Right now, let's do what we need to do right here.

I've got that good music coming at you back to back. I'm Lenny Green. You know, it has been stated that nobody has ever measured, not even poets, how much the heart can hold. Welcome to the Quiet Storm, baby, where lovers rendezvous every day right after work.

0: gmail.com. Cool with you? Shout out to all my Geminis that are celebrating birthdays today. There's a wonderful bunch of folks celebrating birthdays with you today. And we're going to get into all of that and a whole lot more. But I want to take a moment out to send this song out to all my beautiful ladies that are locked in tonight. I want to take you back to 2005. That's a long time ago. But you know what, baby? You're going to remember the moment. Now, this has been revised. Here's the Love King, Raheem Devine, singing about you. Because this is truly for you tonight. Thanks for locking down with me tonight in the quiet storm.
1: This is a love that withstands time, space, and matter forever. Forever's a mighty long time. Here we are decades later. The sentiment is still the same. 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